0: Can't stop the spirits when I need you. 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
3: Happy birthday to actress Naomi Watts, a phenomenal talent and also one of the most beautiful women I've ever seen. This is one of my favorite films from her, from 2002, The Ring. It's director Gore Verbinski's incredible remake of the classic Japanese horror film. Naomi Watts stars as a journalist investigating a mysterious videotape said to cause the death of anyone who watches it 7 days later. Even if you have not seen this film before, as you watch it, you will realize how deeply embedded it is in popular culture. You're going to recognize like everything in it, again, even if you haven't seen it. And my God, it's scary. 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
1: Mr. Ginger Fish, a.k.a. Kenny Wilson, drummer through the years for Marilyn Manson and Rob Zombie, 60 years old. Hilary Duff, what an incredible career comeback she's been having. She just announced an arena tour, by the way. Lizzie McGuire is 39. The great Naomi Watts, who we are saluting in screen time, is 58. Mira Sorvino, another phenomenal actress, is 59. Whilst Bam Margera is 47. And actor Jeffrey Jones from Amadeus, Ferris Bueller's Day Off, Beetlejuice, Ed Wood, and of course Deadwood is 80. Finally, it was on this day in 1991, the great Miles Davis, the jazz legend, passed away at the age of 65. Miles knew music.
0: Hard Drive XL.
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0: Caleb Shomo of Beartooth joins me tonight as special guest. Caleb, you had several collaborators on the new record, including Jordan Fish, and the results are fairly amazing.
1: For me, it was, I needed second opinions. I needed help. I was just in such a crazy headspace that the thing I could tap into was the emotion. And you know, coming up with the point of the song and what are we talking about? What do I need to get off my chest? And then the musical landscape, for the most part, was created over the course of a year before the whole thing was kind of put together. You know, so I had a bunch of riffs. I had a bunch of kind of like vibes and energies. But the truth is, when I was trying to just kind of write it by myself, I was hiding a lot of things and I was not being very literal with my lyrics and they weren't making sense. And I was just like too afraid to talk about what I was going through. So, you know, for this record to be what it was, I needed people like Jordan Fish. I needed people like Sky Accord, like Misha Mansour, like our bass player Ashi. You know, I just needed help and I needed people that know the band and that know me and that know what I'm trying to do. I needed those people to guide me and just help, because it was not happening on my own. And I'm so thankful for them. So like, that was such a huge part of the magic. That was a little bit different from the previous record.

0: Hard Drive XL music from Alice in Chains, as well as Beartooth, with thanks to the band's Caleb Shomo. If you would like to hear more of my conversation with Caleb, or perhaps check out interviews with Miles Kennedy, Chris Motionless of Motionless in White, or Andy Black of Black Veil Brides, hit the Hard Drive Radio and the Lou Brutus socials. By the way, a quick tip of the cap to you if you are one of the many people who had concerts canceled or postponed over the weekend. Most of that was from the nor'easter that hit the East Coast. It canceled the Ocean's Calling Festival. It postponed the AC/DC show in North Jersey, CBGB Fest in Brooklyn, gone, Ed Sheeran in New England, gone, Global Citizen Fest in New York City, gone, Social D in Reno, Nevada. Well, that was a vocal thing, but they canceled that too.
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0: the XL. Something's crawled under his skin and it's time to get it out. 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It's Lou's rant of the day.
1: There are few things better in sports than college football. You want to talk nuts? Check out Iowa beating Michigan in Ann Arbor with no time left on the clock this past weekend. Then, of course, later this week, Iowa will host Ohio State, which is another Big Ten grudge match. The way I see it is there are two kinds of hate in the world. There's bad hate, you know, wars and stuff, and good hate. For example, when you get fired up over a college football rivalry. Yes, it kind of seems stupid to some people, but given the state of the world, you got to take your pleasure where you can, even if it's hate.
0: It came from the web. It's next, right here on Hard Drive XL.
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1: Scott Stapp of Creed joins me later this hour via the Hard Drive Archive as we mark the anniversary of the release of Human Clay on Hard Drive XL, where the honor group of the night is Dungeons & Dragons players, because nerds rule.

are so slammed with stuff on the show tonight. We'll salute Naomi Watts' birthday with Screen Time in just a moment. I'll play Welcome to the Jungle from GNR before that, released on this day in 1987. But first, A Perfect Circle on Hard Drive XL.

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2: Happy birthday to Naomi Watts. Not only an incredible actress, I think she is one of the most beautiful women I have ever laid eyes on. We are featuring her work in Screen Time, including 2005's King Kong. This was director Peter Jackson's take on the King Kong legacy. This is the film he really wanted to do after Lord of the Rings. The casting is phenomenal. Naomi Watts, Jack Black, Adrian Brody, Andy Serkis did the body captures for King Kong. In case you don't know, it takes place in the 1920s. A film crew travels to mysterious Skull Island, where a gigantic ape becomes captivated by an actress named Anne Darrow, played, of course, by Naomi Watts. Just a phenomenal take on King Kong from 2005. Happy birthday, Naomi Watts.
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0: Doing It Monday style with Kill Switch Engage on Hard Drive XL. Just a moment from now, Scott Stapp of Creed will join us via the Hard Drive Archive as we mark the anniversary tonight of the release of their album Human Clay in 1999. I'm Lou Brutus. I gotta tell you, I think this is the absolute best time of year for sports. First of all, the MLB wildcard games begin tomorrow. Baseball postseason is my favorite thing in the world, especially when my Mets don't suck. But the Mets really suck this year and clinched last place. However, I'm going to get behind two teams that haven't won it all in a very long time, the Milwaukee Brewers and the Cleveland Indians. Meanwhile, the NFL is rolling and college football is already going nuts. That Iowa-Michigan game was an absolute barn burner. Can't wait for Iowa-Ohio State Saturday.
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0: Today is the anniversary of the release of Human Clay by Creed in 2019. Here's Scott Stapp and I from the Hard Drive Archive talking about where his inspiration comes from.
1: It's no secret that I've gone through my share of highs and lows of struggles, you know, highly public. And, you know, during those times, you know, for me, I learned a valuable lesson from someone who kind of gave me some advice about what to think about during life's struggles and tragedies and difficult periods that we can't understand, and how to kind of frame your mind and what helped this individual get through theirs. So he was kind of passing on some knowledge to me, and he said, "Hey, man, look at it like you're going through this, and you're going to get to the other side of it, and you're going to use your experience and your survival and your hope and everything that you've learned through your experience." For me, and my journey so far, man, and it seems like probably 85% of what I've written as a body of work, you know, between Creed and my other project, has all come from that.

0: Metallica, as you and I wrap tonight's edition of Hard Drive XL. Looking ahead to tomorrow night, Chris Motionless of Motionless in White will be back as featured artist. I will also be speaking to special guest Gavin Rossdale of Bush. We will also hear from the DeLeo brothers from Stone Temple Pilots as we mark the anniversary of the release of their album Core in 1992. Until then, I'm Lou Brutus, leaving you with the words of writer Dr. Hunter S. Thompson. The edge is still out there, or maybe it's in. Hey, I'm the Sonic Warrior, Lou Brutus, your host for Hard Drive XL. Tonight, I'll be joined by featured artist Motionless in White, special guest Bush, and Stone Temple Pilots, who will be here via the Hard Drive Archive as we mark the release of their album Core in 1992. It's all tonight, all on Hard Drive XL. Be there. 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
4: 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And they can fly. And they're essentially immortal. They have all these things. 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

0: 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I'm a little disappointed you didn't finish the thing a little bit ago. What thing did I not finish? 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

To whom it may concern, Bob Rocks has in no way been created or altered by AI. 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
1: Flip-flops are not for men. Not for men. Men should not wear flip-flops. I'll be honest, men shouldn't even wear sandals, but flip-flops, come on, man. They're disgusting. 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And wash your feet once in a while. Or get a pedicure. 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

0: Did you know the Dallas Cowboys were the first NFL team to make nachos popular at their stadium? Howard Cosell ate them and talked about them during a slow Monday night football game in 1978 before the rest of the NFL really got on board. This is Howard Cosell. This is delicious. What we have here, corn chips, deep fried with cheddar cheese on them. And someone cut up some jalapeno peppers. 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

0: 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Just Bob said, what? In case you missed it.
1: The force is definitely not with this guy. A 25-year-old man in Nebraska has been arrested after he attacked his 37-year-old female neighbor and her 7-year-old daughter with a Star Wars lightsaber. But hey, we'll have a good story at the joint at least, you know. Sith happens.
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4: You ever have to get up early in the morning, whether it's for work or you have somewhere to be, catch a plane, or there's something going on, and then the night before, you get into something, watching a show, watching a movie, reading a book, listening to a podcast, watching sports, and the next thing you know, holy smokes, it's midnight and I got to be up in 3 hours. That ever happened to you? Definitely happened to me last night. I was like, well, I'll just watch the first quarter and then I'll just nod off to bed. Yeah, well, the game got exciting. That first half was insane. Very good game. Very good defenses in that first half. And then the rest of the game played out. And somehow, my beloved Chicago Bears with 86-year-old Case Keenum was able to defeat the Eagles of Philadelphia, which is beyond me. I don't know how it happened. It may have been a dream. So you can let me know if that really happened. Anyway, next thing you know, it's midnight, and I'm like, ah, boo! But you know what? It was worth it. Hey, I got some exciting things to talk about. I'm going to tell you about those next right here on 92.1 Bob Rocks. Here's P.O.D.

0: Rage Against the Machine on 92.1 Bob Rocks. I am Crazy Bob. Good morning. So check this out. Today, along with Hit It or Quit It, Rock Out with the Clock Out, Did You Know, The Morning Post, etc., etc., etc., I've got a chance for you to see Smashing Pumpkins at CFG Bank Arena. It's their Rats in a Cage tour. 30 years of melancholy and the infinite sadness. I'm going to have your chance to win those. But wait, there's more. Holy smokes, can you believe it? Slipknot, win them before you can buy them. That's right, Slipknot is coming Friday, July 16th to Nationals Park in D.C. with Acid Bath and Bring Me the Horizon. And tickets don't go on sale till Friday, but guess who got them?
1: I got them. Crazy Bob got tickets.
0: So make sure you're listening. I'm going to say probably 8 o'clock hour, be listening for Slipknot. When you hear Slipknot, okay, I'm kidding. Slipknot. When you hear Slipknot in the 8 o'clock hour, be caller 10. And I'll hook you up with a pair of passes. Win them before you can buy them. You could be the envy of all your friends from now until next July. So make sure you're listening for your chance to win. Here's Chevelle, 92.1 Bob Rocks.

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9: 92.1 Bob Rocks weather. Today we're going to see clouds with a high near 73. Tonight down to 61. Tomorrow, holy smokes, heat wave, a high near 79. What? Right now it's about 61 at 92.1. Bob Rocks, Guns N' Roses. Going to be checking the text lines. So get in touch, 855-921-9200. The most important part of this little harlequinade that we do every single morning is, in fact, you. So get in touch, 855-921-9200. Let me know how your evening was, even if you're an Eagles fan. You can also get in touch via the BAP. The BAP is free. Here's Guns N' Roses, Bob Rocks.

0: I wish I knew the lyrics to that song. This song, I mean. In whatever language they're speaking. Time to check the text lines. This is 92.1 Bob Rocks. You want to get in touch? The BAP lines are always open. Almost not the BAT lines. The BAP lines. That means you can get in touch via the app at any time. But also 855-921-9200, even if you just want to say good Taco Tuesday morning to you. There's a couple here from last night, and I don't normally read them on if they're from last night. But this one says, can you throw on Seasons RVA or Gone Cold Homegrown Stash? And that's from Breeder Bob. Well, Breeder Bob, do we have those songs? Does it have those? All right, there we go. Let's see. We have here. Roll Off Bob says, good morning, Crazy Bob Bob Nation. Happy Taco Tuesday at 3:42 a.m. I could go for some tacos. L.A. Bob says, good morning, brother Crazy Bob Nation. Have a great rest of your Taco Tuesday. Tacos. Mustaine Bob.
1: What do you mean I don't like tacos?
0: Mustaine Bob says, all the damn time, I usually wake up dead. Ha! I see what you did there. I see what you did there. That's a very good one. Very good one. All right, let's see. Dr. Marley Bob to surgery says, good morning, Crazy Bob in the Nation. Have a great Taco Tuesday. Stay safe and rock on. Yeah, definitely be safe. Definitely be safe. Beautiful Disaster Bob. Good morning, Crazy Bob Bob Nation. Wishing you a good eat her Taco Tuesday. Well, if she's making them, I'm eating them. I know what you're talking about, you dirty, dirty man. Dirty, I tell you. All right. 855-921-9200. If you stayed up late last night watching the game when you knew you had to be up early, you could let me know that too. Shame on me. This goes out to Mustaine Bob, 92.1 Bob Rocks.

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1: Give us the facts.
3: I got the facts, Jack, and the facts are brought to you by the official gun shop of the as-of-yet-unnamed morning show. 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If you don't find what you're looking for, they'll special order it. 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Tell them Crazy Bob sent you. Did you know that it's illegal to fraudulently don't be a fraud and present yourself as a member of the clergy in Alabama? If you do, the max penalty is $500 in 1 year in the county jail. Did you know that Netflix has been around longer than Google? Netflix was founded in 1997. Google was founded in 1998. Did you know that when Montenegro became independent, it stopped using the old .yu or the .u domain from Yugoslavia? So its domain went from u to .me. It went from you to me.
4: No.
3: Did you know that the average car spends 95% of its life parked? No. And finally, did you know that Jeff Bezos' biological father was a unicycle rider with the Ringling Brothers Circus? He divorced Jeff's mother when Jeff was one and gave up custody. I would say Jeff made out on that deal. Just thinking out loud there. Do with that information what you will. Be the life of the party. Amaze your friends with your newfound knowledge. Like I said, don't be a fraud or fake clergy in Alabama. Watch Netflix while you Google. You know that Google is now a verb? Visit beautiful Montenegro. Start a website. Make sure your car is comfortable when it's parked. And become a unicycle rider. And, I don't know, visit Jeff Bezos' house. Dear Jeff Bezos, you don't need all that money. Give me some. Music from Ashes to New, or I should say music from Ashes to New, the name of the song, Die For You. 92.1 Bob Rocks.

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4: 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Today is National Coffee Day. Yay, Coffee Day. Oh, hold on a second. Hold on a second. I said National Coffee Day. Oh. Yes. You know what? National Coffee Day. Yes. All right. So let's shout out our local coffee shops. You know what I'm saying? There's a lot of coffee shops around here, just in the tiny little metropolis of Greencastle. Of course, there's the big ones. There's a Dunkin's. But also, there's a Brio. There's Greencastle Roasters. I believe there's another one that I'm forgetting. And that's right here in little tiny Greencastle. So I know there's a lot of locally owned shops all over the place. There's another Brio in Waynesboro. I know that. Rooster Moon, one of my faves in Hagerstown. The coffee game around here pretty good, not gonna lie. So for National Coffee Day, shout out a local coffee shop and what city it's in, because maybe I'll go visit. Facebook.com/Bob Rocks Nation. Shout out a local coffee shop and what city it's in. Maybe we should do a coffee tour. I come up with these silly ideas and everybody looks at me all strange. Maybe I'll do my own coffee tour. Alone. Alone, I tell you. So let me know. We'll talk about it just ahead. Here's Drowning Pool, 92.1 Bob Rocks.
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1: Hey, this is Amy Lee from Evanescence, and this is our new single, Tell Me When You've Had Enough. Turn it up.

92.1 Bob Rocks. Today's Morning Post. It's National Coffee Day. So I suggest you go out and have some if you're a coffee drinker. But shout out some of the local coffee shops and what city they're in. So let's go to our Facebook page here. The coffee game around here pretty good, not going to lie. Let's see. Kelly says Black Dog Coffee in Kearneysville, West Virginia. Very good. I haven't been to Kearneysville in like forever. Maybe it's time to make a trip. Let's see. Amy says Tamped Coffee Company out here in Inwood, West Virginia, located in the old Food Lion parking lot. Cindy says Little Brick Coffee in Sharpsburg / Shepherdstown. Very good. Mariah, am I saying that correctly? Is it Mariah? Says Omega Coffee or Big Oak Cafe in Chambersburg. Oh yeah, the Big Oak Cafe. Of course. Those are very, very good. Once again, today's Morning Post, it's National Coffee Day, so shout out a local coffee shop and what city it's in. What your favorites? The places you've had good coffee. Maybe tell me what their specialty is. Why not? You know what I'm saying? I do enjoy a good cup of coffee. Every once in a blue moon, I'll like an iced coffee. Or caffeinated hot chocolate. All right, I'm going to check the text lines next. You can also get in touch via the BAP. The Bob Rocks app is free. We'll talk about it ahead on 92.1 Bob Rocks.

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Bob Arroch on 92.1 Bob Rocks. I'm Crazy Bob. Today's Morning Post. Shout out a local coffee shop. Today is National Coffee Day, and the coffee game here is pretty good. Lots of cool places going to the text line here. Let's see. Sunshine Bob says, good morning, with 3 exclamation points. Bears over the Eagles, love it. Have a great day. Yes, Bears. Richie Rich Bob says, good morning, Crazy Bob. Just curious, do you provide your own mic or is it a VM-supplied piece? If the mic you use on air is a professional mic, sadly, it has failed. Being in a few bands back in the day, as well as a sound man, a few, I can tell a failed mic when I hear one. The mic has... How are you listening? I need to know. Because there is a... The processing here... We had fixed. But see, the issue is... there's separate... It's a separate chain going on air... And another one that's going on the web. And that causes kind of weirdness sometimes. Let's see. Prize Big Bob says, Postmaster's Coffee and Bakery in Rouserville. Oh, yes. Yes. Nursey Bob says, hey, Nursey Bob, good morning. Bean Hollow in Marion is yummy. I will drive the bus for the coffee tour. Just saying. Love some great coffee. Very good. Thanks, Mercy Bob. 90s Bob says, I have not been there yet, but it should shout out to the Schooley bus in St. Thomas, right beside Ace Hardware of Chambersburg on the St. Thomas border. Got coffee, ice cream, and dirty sodas. What's it called? The Schooley bus? Is that what it's called? Okay. Thank you, 90s Bob. Sometimes I wonder, Bob says, good morning, Crazy Bob, Bob Nation. Big Dog Coffee, Southside Flats of Pittsburgh. Oh. All right. Is that where you are, by the way? Dr. Marley Bob, the surgery, says, shout out to my local coffee shop for being reliably... messing up my order every time. Oh, boo. Excuse me. What about Bob says the grind in Saxton, PA? Where is Saxton, PA? I need to ask. Is that close? Is that drivable? Storm Chaser WV Bob says Martinsburg Daily Grind. Oh, hold on a second. It says, good morning, Crazy. I'm 57 years old, and I never developed a taste for coffee. I'm sorry. But I do love Martinsburg Daily Grind because they're good people. Well, you know what? Hey. If there's good people there, then I can almost guarantee you there's good coffee. They kind of go hand in hand. And I like you shouting them out just because they're good people. I'm a fan of that. Good for you. Wheels Bob says, Rooster Moon in Hagerstown and Debbie's in Smithsburg. Oh. I do enjoy the Rooster Moon. Lori says, my favorite coffee shop of all time is Ugly Mugs in the Outer Banks, Avon, North Carolina. And you have to get yourself a Cloud 9. Oh. You know, maybe next time I go see my mom, maybe I'll head on down there. Although I don't think she's anywhere near the Outer Banks. Blackstone Bob, shout out to One North Coffee and Bake Shop in Mercersburg. Very good. Very good, very good. Creepy Bob says, I grind my own coffee. King Street Coffee in Martinsburg sells some good coffee. There you go. By the way, if any of these coffee places want to drop us off some coffee, maybe some danishes, or donuts or cookies of some sort, scones,
Bob spelled backwards. It says, I like the Daily Drip in Chambersburg. Good coffee, better smoothies. Oh. Very good. Thank you, Bob spelled backwards. Amy, Bob, says the Daily Drip in Martinsburg. Oh, sorry. She says Daily Grind in Martinsburg. There you go. That's all right. All right. Sometimes I wonder, Bob, listening in Pittsburgh on the app. That's why he knows where that coffee shop in Pittsburgh is. By the way, did any of Bob Nation go to Philly last? Or no, that wasn't. They didn't play in Philly. They played in Chicago. Shut my mouth. Never mind. Shut up. Sorry about that. 90s Bob. Schoolies is the name. It's actually a bus that serves coffee, ice cream, and dirty sodas. It's pretty cool. Oh, thank you, 90s Bob. If it serves coffee, it qualifies. So thank you for that. Now, we've named many, many, many of these coffee places. So if you run or manage one of these places and you want to drop off some coffee and some donuts and whatever it is that you serve, that's breakfast, Sammy, you can shop it off anytime. All right. Shout out local coffee shops you think are worth shouting out. Here's Architects 92.1 Bob Rocks.

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3: Clouds today with a high near 74, tonight down to 60. Tomorrow we're going to see a high of 79 with partly cloudy skies. Right now it's about 62 and 92.1 Bob Rocks.

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I am Crazy Bob. Coming up, your chance to see live rock and roll. I've got a chance for you to see the Smashing Pumpkins coming up just ahead right here on 92.1 Bob Rocks.

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Music from Soundgarden on 92.1 Bob Rocks. I'm Crazy Bob, and I said I had a chance for you to see live rock and roll, and I got some for you right now. Smashing Pumpkins bringing the Rats in a Cage tour Saturday, October 3rd at CFG Bank Arena. That's this Saturday, isn't it? Holy smokes, it's already October in a couple of days. Oof. I don't know what to think about that. 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
0: It's time for Hit It or Quit It. 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

Time for some new rock. And a chance for you to let everybody know what you think about it. I'm going to play something new. I urge you to, you know, just crank it if you can. And if you can't, that's okay. Just listen best you possibly can. And when it's over, simply let me know what you think about it. It's a little game we play called Hit It or Quit It. All right, let's do this. New rock on 92.1 Bob Rocks.

92.1 Bob Rocks. There it is. Brand new rock. And now, of course, it's your turn to decide whether it was awesome or lame. 855-921-9200. The text lines, the BAP lines, the phone lines, everything's open. 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So, once again, 855-921-9200. Let me know what you think about that. And we will talk about it just ahead right here on 92.1 Bob Rocks.

0: 92.1 Bob Rocks, Alien Ant Farm. All right, let's see what you have to say about the new rock. You can get in touch 855-921-9200 or via the Bob Rocks app, which is, in fact, free. All right, starting things off on the BAP. It says here... Rhonda Bob says, not a fan, quit it. Have a great day, crazy. You too, Rhonda Bob. Thanks for checking in. Nursey Bob says, good morning, crazy Bob. Hit it. Please, have a great day. You too, Nursey Bob. Have an awesome one. All right, let's go over to the text messaging interface. Let's see. Look who it is. It's Juice Bob. The juice is loose. Juice Bob says quit it. Jennifer Bob says hit it. Blow Bob says... Blow Bob, why you gotta be so mean? Sleepwalk somewhere else. Quit it. Very much. I wish that I had Jesse's girl. Bob says, good morning, crazy Bob. Hit it, please. Have a great day. I'll do my best. You too. Show Dick some respect. Bob says, give it a hit, crazy. All right. CJ Bob in the Waynesboro says, not feeling it. Quit it, CB. Blackstone Bob, I wouldn't say it was awesome, but it wasn't terrible. Just good enough for a hit. All right. Thank you, Blackstone Bob. Dr. Marley Bob to surgery says, uber lame, quit it. Uber lame. Cody Bob says, I'm going to give that a hit. Happy coffee days. Hey, Cody, it's in fact National Coffee Day. Do you have a favorite place you go outside of your shop, which I believe has tasty and delicious coffee? Do you have a favorite go-to? Sometimes I wonder, Bob says, hit it. Jedi Knight Bob says, that tune fits my mood today. Hit it. Happy Touch Me Tuesday. Touch me, baby. Can't you see that I am not afraid? Freaky Bob says, morning, crazy. I will quit it. Richie Rich Bob says, oh, hold on, Richie Rich Bob. Where is...
1: Sorry, Crazy Bob, too plain for me. I'll say quit that one, please, and thanks. Have a great day. Great poop.
0: All right, thank you very much, Richie Rich Bob. Someone from the 681. I only caught the end of this song, but what I heard touched my eardrums in consensual, provocative ways, so go ahead and hit that for me. Sheesh kebab and all hail Bob. Is that the both of you or just one? Whose phone is it so I can put you down here? Sheesh. Bob. Edit Bob says, morning, crazy Bob. Sorry, wasn't feeling it. Quit it. Psycho Billy Bob says, quit that, crazy. A.A. Ron Bob says, good morning, Crazy and Bob Nation. Happy toss around some tatas Tuesday. Let's stay positive and make that a hit. Wow. That's a lot. Trevor Bob says, well, I'll be damned. Top of the morning, laddie. Me no like. You have a great liquor taco Tuesday. Meow. Cody Bob says, nope, all homebrew. Really? You don't even stop at the Starbucks or the Dunkin' or... There's not a place you say, you know what, their coffee isn't good. Roll off Bob says, quit it. All right. We're caught in a trap. We can't walk out because we're all tied up, baby. All right, I'm going to give you 10 seconds. Here, let me reset this. You're going to get 10 seconds to vote if you haven't voted already. And we will start right now. 10, 9, 8, 6, 5, 4, 3, 2, 1. All right, someone from the 703 said, hit it. And Justice Bob comes in at the last minute and says, hit it as well. All right, so it becomes a hit. Cody Bob says, the last time I had Dunkin', you brought it. Yeah. Way to rip open the wound there, buddy. As if I wasn't sad enough with about the state of my life, I need you to bring that up. First time quitter Bob, good morning. Overall, I enjoyed the song very much. I'll give it a hit. Thought the drums were strong with this one and would have preferred to hear more drums than hip hop tick, tick, tick, ticky, tick. Thank you for that. Wolfman Bob quits it. All right, so in the end, you said you did, in fact, enjoy the new music from President. The name of the song, Sleepwalker. Not to be confused with Sleepwalking. Hit or quit it, heard weekdays. We'll do it again tomorrow. Now, if you missed it, and it was very, very, very close, so maybe second time around it'll sound a little bit better. Give it a second chance. Maybe you liked it so nice you want to hear it twice. Or if, in fact, you plan on doing some sleepwalking this evening, check it out this afternoon on Sloppy Seconds with Just Bob on 92.1 Bob Rocks.

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6: Today we're going to see cloudy skies with a high near 74, tonight down to 60. Tomorrow a high of 79 with partly cloudy skies. Right now it's about 63 at 92.1 Bob Rocks. 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When you hear Slipknot, you will... 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

92.1 Bob Rocks, music from Sublime. I'm Crazy Bob. Did you know that the average American utters their first curse word generally at 10:54 a.m., which means you got about 2 hours, a little over 2 hours to make that happen, unless you get up extra early or apparently had a puppy keeping you up all night, in which case you were cursing all night long. 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
6: 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Tell them Crazy Bob said what's up. Kicking off today with Rise Against 92.1 Bob Rocks. It kills me.

Avatar on 92.1. Bob rocks. I'm crazy, Bob. Hey, make sure you're listening to Nasty Bob this afternoon, because she's got a chance for you to see Unshatter, the Linkin Park movie, tomorrow at Warehouse Cinemas. That's right. This is a pretty interesting movie, and we'll get you a pair of tickets plus a couple of popcorns, and Nasty Bob's going to give those out today, and the show's tomorrow, so make sure you're listening to Nasty Bob for your chance to win. Evanescence, 92.1, Bob rocks.

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Going camping in the Smokies? 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

do it for the love. Let down. You got to do it for the love. And the shearing. I'm crazy, Bob. Hey, come out to Meredith Park on Friday, November 6th for Hospice of Washington County's Celebrity Waiter. 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

Beastie Boys, 92.1 Bob Rocks. Sadly, it's time for me to get on out of town. Nasty Bob coming in. She got for you to shuffle. I can't even say it. Which means if there's something you want to hear and it totally rocks, let her know. She'll try to get it on for you. She gives like that. Also, she's got a chance for you to go see the Linkin Park movie Unshatter at Warehouse Cinemas tomorrow. Yeah, she's giving that away today, this afternoon. So make sure you're listening for your chance to win that. She's also got a whole nother hour of Rock Out with your clock out. So the rock will continue on. When we return, it will in fact be Wednesday, which means we're halfway through the work week. Even though it's like Tuesday right now, we're already looking for the weekend. You know what I'm saying? And we're almost there, because why not? In the meantime, we got some brand new music here for you. This is Royal Blood, 10 over 10, 92.1 Bob Rocks.

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Wage War on 92.1 Bob Rocks. Good morning. It's Nasty Bob taking over for Crazy Bob. I hope you're having a great start to your day. I've got the shuffle at noon, your request hour. You can always get those requests to me at 855-921-9200. And during our lunch hour, I have a chance for you to go see the new Unshattered, the Linkin Park story at Warehouse Cinemas in Leitersburg tomorrow night, and throwing in some popcorn. So be listening for your chance to win that. I'll give you more details later. But let's get back to rocking out with our clock out, powered by Hafer's Guns. Got some Red Hot Chili Peppers on the way, and let's take it back and feel good with the doctor. Here's Motley Crue on 92.1 Bob Rocks.

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Pearl Jam on 92.1 Bob Rocks. I am Ness Bob, and I mentioned during the lunch hour, which is the shuffle, which you can get those requests to me, I'm going to have a chance for you to go see Linkin Park's Unshatter. It's playing at the Warehouse Cinemas on Leitersburg tomorrow, and we have the 7 o'clock showing. They're also throwing in two popcorns for you for the ultimate movie night. You're going to see rare footage, performances from sold-out shows, and candid interviews with band members and fans. This is going to be, if you're a big fan of Linkin Park, this is going to be incredible for you. So be listening during the shuffle for your chance to win those tickets. That's the noon hour, just in case you haven't heard about the shuffle. You should check it out. It's pretty cool because it's your request. Here's Nickelback on 92.1 Bob Rocks.

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And now, the only person in the Mid-Atlantic to need a team of construction flaggers to get her safely into the station driveway without getting crushed by an 18-wheeler, Nasty Bob, on 92.1 Bob Rocks.

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Clutch on 92.1 Bob Rocks. I am Nesta Bob, and I need your shuffle request. That happens right before noon. That is your request hour. You get to tell me what you want to play, and maybe I'll play it, and maybe I'll not, because Bobasaurus knows all about that. Don't you, Bobasaurus? We're having fun on the text line right now. 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

Breaking Benjamin on 92.1 Bob Rocks. I am Nessie Bob, and if you miss it this morning, Crazy Bob has your chance to win them before you can buy them. Slipknot just announced their sickest tour with Acid Bath and Bring Me the Horizon, and they're making a stop next year on Friday, July 16th at Nationals Park in D.C., and tickets go on sale on Friday at LiveNation.com, but you can win them with Crazy Bob tomorrow morning, so be listening for your chance to win those. Here's White Zombie on 92.1 Bob Rocks.

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1: 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It's easier than explaining where they've been. 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

Everclear on 92.1 Bob Rocks. I am Ness Bob. We're getting ready to kick off the shuffle. If there's something you want to hear, let me know. 855-921-9200. 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So you might want to be listening for that so you can win that and some popcorn. Yeah, nothing's better than movie popcorn. We're going to kick this off with Black Sabbath on 92.1 Bob Rocks.

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Metallica, 092.1 Bob Rocks. I'm Nesba. We are in the shuffle. Full of your requests. I got some Van Halen on the way. And thanks to JR, here's Pop Evil on 92.1 Bob Rocks.

Music that was playing when the girl you had the biggest crush on was dating the biggest D-bag in school is on 92.1 Bob Rocks.

that's probably part of the problem. Yeah, sometimes you're wrong, sometimes you're right. I'm just gonna keep moving. Yeah.

0: Shine Down on 92.1 Bob Rocks. I am Nazzy Bob. We're in the shuffle full of your requests. 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

Smashing Pumpkins on 92.1 Bob Rocks. Don't forget, they're playing this Saturday at CFG Bank Arena. I believe Crazy Bob has one more pair of tickets that you can win tomorrow morning with him. I'm still waiting to hear back from my winner for the Linkin Park, so I will let you know who won in a bit. Let's get back to the shuffle. Here's Velvet Revolver on 92.1 Bob Rocks.

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Volbeat on 92.1 Pop Rocks. I am Ness Bob. I need to congratulate Olivia from Cascade, Maryland. Olivia is going to go check out Unshattered, the Linkin Park story at Warehouse Cinemas in Leitersburg. You can get your tickets there too. It's going to be great. It's got Crazy 8. I think they're only going to be $8, and you can get some popcorn. You get everything for $8 on Wednesdays. So it's a really cool deal. So go check it out. It's 7 o'clock. And I'm hooking Olivia up with two popcorns, too. So if you need someone to go, I'm down. All right, let's finish out this shuffle with Jane's Addiction on 92.1 Bubba Rocks.

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1: Poppy with Amy Lee and Courtly the Plant on 92.1 Bob Rocks. I am Nasty Bob, and you know I'm always out there trying to help raise money for different charities in the area. And on Friday, November 6th, I'm going to be at Meredith's Park with the Hospice of Washington County Celebrity Waiter. I've done this several years in a row. It's a lot of fun. 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I promise I won't spill anything. 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It's a delicious dinner. It's a great cause. Proceeds will benefit Dowie's House. So you can find all the ways you can help at hospiceofwc.org. See if you can come out. November 6th. It's a Friday night. Spend it with me. Here's Marcy's Playground on 92.1 Bob Rocks.

eventually end up in a padded room. Not because she's crazy, but because she's a safety hazard. 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

Finger 11 on 92.1 Bob Rocks. I am Ness Bob, and it's time for me to head out and make way for Just Bob. He's got some odd news. He's got a question for you. Please answer it, because I enjoy listening to his responses to you. He also has Sloppy Seconds in the 4 o'clock hour. That's the second chance at the new rock that Crazy Bob played this morning. It was a very close one, and it became a hit. So is it going to be a close one this afternoon? We're going to have to wait and find out. He's got the rage in the 5 o'clock hour. Plus, wait, there's more. He's got those Boxtoberfest tickets, so make sure you're listening for your chance to win those. It's happening at Meredith Park. Have a great afternoon. I will talk with you tomorrow. I'm going to leave you with the latest with Greta Van Fleet on 92.1 Bob Rocks.

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1: Good day, Mr. and Mrs. America, from border to border and coast to coast and all the ships at sea. My name is Just Bob. What's up? Hey there. Howdy, yola, hi, ni hao, chow, konnichiwa, ke pass. What's going on? What it is? Welcome to the mothership. This is the big show. 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Today is Tuesday, September 29th, 2026. We got a fun-filled action fact. Bursting with fruit flavor, 5 hours spring-loaded and ready to explode. So let's spin the tires, let the fires into all those. Within the sound of my voice, I wish you Godspeed and stank on the hang low.
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Linkin Park, 92.1 Bob Rocks. Good afternoon, just Bob here. 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

Fozzy. Flying High Again, 92 on Bob Rocks. Man, if I didn't know better, I would almost swear that was a drug song. Good afternoon, Just Bob here. We've got your chance to catch Linkin Park Unshatter playing at Warehouse Cinemas Leitersburg on Wednesday, September 30th. That's tomorrow for the 7 p.m. showing, and we're throwing in two popcorns for the ultimate movie night. Want to see rare vault footage, electrifying performances from sold-out shows, and candid interviews with the band and fans, capturing the raw, honest story of what it means to start over. Keep listening for your chance to win your way in. 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
1: Today is National Coffee Day. It's followed quickly by National Run to the Bathroom Day. 87% of people say you should use turn signals no matter what. The remaining 13% drive BMWs. Todd Rundgren says Taylor Swift is the apotheosis of mediocrity. The only reason he's still walking around now is that two-thirds of Swifties don't know what the word apotheosis means. Andrew Dice Clay turns 69 today, and if he makes a joke of that, it'll be the most mature joke he's ever made. Finally, Mike Tyson is scheduled to speak at the Make America Healthy Again Summit in Washington, D.C. today. Tyson will discuss how you can maintain a high-protein, low-carb diet by eating earlobes. And this is not a joke. Did you know Mike Tyson has got a line of edibles called Mike Bites? And they're shaped like ears. I'm not making this up.
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keep on pushing, babe, like I've never known before. 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Want a superstitious woman.

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Ghost 92.1 Bob Rocks. I am Just Bob. So here's something that might interest you. Slipknot is coming to Nationals Park in D.C. on Friday, July 16th with Acid Bath and Bring Me the Horizon. Tickets go on sale Friday, but we've got your chance to win them before you can buy them. So make sure you are listening to the as-of-yet-unnamed morning show for your chance to win a pair. Every time I say that, the as-of-yet-unnamed morning show, all I can think is, it should be as yet. I know, that's a me problem, though. Soundgarden 92.1 Bob Rocks.

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Something's about to back up. Is that a Tootsie Roll? 92.1 Bob Rocks.

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2: Bob Rocks. Hi, who's this?
3: Hi, this is Candy.
2: All right, what'd you think?
3: I love that song. I don't know who it was, but it was great.
2: All right, then I will mark you down for a hit.
3: Thank you.
2: Thank you for calling. Have a good one. All right, and over to the text line. A.A. Ron Bob weighs in. We're going to hit that, bro. So make sure you have a fantastic Toss Her Ta-Ta Tuesday. Okay, so far so good. Were they sleepwalking when they wrote that? Quit it, says a Bob. You know how much I love song title puns. Let's see here. MeBG Bob has this to say. Good song. Apparently downloaded from Crazy's Commodore 64. Hit please. Yes, can confirm. That did come from Crazy's Commodore 64. Not a morning, Bob. Says quit it. Not impressed, I suppose. And Cody Bob weighs in. Very chill. Yes, hit it. Barosov. So, your Sloppy Seconds Band President, the song entitled Sleepwalker, was a hit. Just barely. This morning on High Quiet, it's going to be a hit. Just barely once again this afternoon. A couple of quits thrown in there, but not enough to stem the tide. I'd be voting with the majority on this one because I liked it. I liked it. But, of course, it's not up to me. It's up to you. And you said that Sleepwalker by President is a hit. So there's your verdict. It's a hit. Again, in case you missed it, the song was Sleepwalker by President, and it is a hit. Thanks to everyone who weighed in. I do appreciate it. Right now, Weezer, 92.1 Bob Rocks.

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2: 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Then he will have torn off his junk for nothing. By the way, I'm starting another side project, and I'm calling it Spider Junk. Who's in? 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
1: The question of the day on 92.1 Bob Rocks. Hey, JB, what are we just asking? Just asking. Just asking.
2: What bad habit have you quit? And how did you do it? For example, I smoked cigarettes for 25 years and I quit. Well, I didn't really quit. My body quit for me. I came down with a really nasty case of bronchitis in 2017. And I was not able to get out of bed, basically, for about 3 days. So running the sheets for cigarettes was out of the question. And I wasn't even craving them anyway because I was coughing lung butter up all the time. And before I knew it, it had been 2 weeks and I hadn't had a cigarette. And I thought, well, hey, guess I quit. That was easy. I'd love to hear from you. What bad habit have you quit and how did you do it? That is today's question of the day. The number to call or text is 855-921-9200.
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This is The Rage, your 45-minute block of uninterrupted rock for your ride home. You may not know this, but that was my go-to move when I'm trying to meet someone. You know what I'm saying? Sidle on up to them and, oh, Okay. Question of the day. What bad habit have you quit? And how did you do it? Weighing in, MeBG Bob, buying every piece of new stereo equipment just because I had to have the best sound. Stop watching reviews. There's no such thing as perfect sound. Yes, you're right. And even if there were, we would never know because humans have imperfect hearing. We're not like dogs, you know? Rage rolls on now. It's new rock from the Foo Fighters. 92.1 Bob Rocks.

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Scorpions, 92 on Bob Rocks. This is The Rage. I'm Just Bob. What bad habit have you quit, and how did you do it? Checking in, Cody Bob. Me, I had a terrible habit of bringing up the fact that I shot myself in the foot. Glad that subsided. I used hypnosis to get over it. You're going to force me to open the soundboard back up. Because that, my friend... Come on. There we go. If you used hypnosis to get over it, when does hypnosis take effect? The Rage continues now at 10 years, 92 on Bob Rocks.

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1: Last year, a 19-year-old college student named Ryan Schaefer damaged 17 vehicles and asked ChatGPT if he could go to jail for the vandalism. The cops later found the conversation on his phone and charged him. But now there are more details about what Ryan and ChatGPT talked about. ChatGPT told Ryan it was a serious crime, but added, "Since you've already done it, what matters now is damage control." It warned him not to boast or brag about it, not to post anything online about it, to stay low-key, and told him not to talk to the authorities without a lawyer. Ironically, it did not recognize that this ChatGPT conversation itself could be problematic if it was found, which it was. Then there's this gem. After the initial damage control talk, Ryan started chatting again an hour later. He told ChatGPT, quote, "I'm back at my apartment eating mozzarella sticks." And ChatGPT responded, "Right now, being back in your apartment and chilling is the safest place you could be. You can enjoy your mozzarella sticks and just keep things calm. The less noise you make, the better your odds of staying out of trouble." Using ChatGPT as an accomplice? Come on, people, think!
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I am Just Bob. 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They're coming Saturday, October 3rd to CFG Bank Arena on the Rats in a Cage tour, celebrating 30 years of melancholy and the infinite sadness, plus nearly four decades of massive hits and dark treasures. 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

Hi, Fingy 92.1 Bob Rocks. Well, sad to say it's time to go. I'm just Bob. My time's expired, and I'm obligated to relinquish control of the mothership to Lou Brutus. Hard Drive XL kicks off at 7. Have a fantastic rest of your Tuesday night, and I will meet you right back here tomorrow at 2 p.m. I leave you with Smashing Pumpkins. It's 92.1 Bob Rocks. Stay fresh. Cheese bags.

0: Hard Drive XL music from 3 Days Grace, who will kick off another leg of their Alienation tour in October. I'm Lou Brutus. Chris Motionless of Motionless in White is back with me tonight as featured artist. That band extra excited to be part of the Slipknot Sickest Stadium Tour next summer. I will also be speaking to Gavin Rossdale of Bush. We are also going to hear from Robert and Dean DeLeo of Stone Temple Pilots via the Hard Drive Archive on this, the anniversary of the release of their album Core. We are also going to be celebrating the anniversary of the release of Dirt from Alice in Chains. I have a rant on non-music fans. Poetry Corner will get you set for October. It Came from the Web looks back at retro gaming and screen time, salutes the birthday of Ian McShane.
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1: Can't draw, can't drown them away. 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

0: Hard Drive XL music from Wage War, who dropped their new album Landfall 1 week from Friday. Stone Temple Pilots before that from their Core album released on this day, 1992, the very same day we got Dirt from Alice in Chains, another album we will be saluting later. Great hearing Robert and Dean DeLeo tonight from Out of the Hard Drive Archive. One of the fun things about speaking to them is we grew up near one another in central New Jersey on the Jersey Shore, and we saw many of the very same concerts as kids, including stuff at the Capitol Theater in Passaic, Convention Hall in the Stone Pony in Asbury Park. I might be old, but I've seen all of the good bands, some of whom I've seen with other good bands.
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